You know, as Mrs. Rajavi said, and I say again, one of the greatest lies told by the regime is that there is no alternative to the status quo, that the only path is a return to dictatorship. But we know for a fact there is an alternative. It stands before us again today. I'm looking at it with my own eyes. And that alternative is well organized. It is deeply rooted in the soul of the Iranian people. It is committed to democracy, human rights, and equality. And that alternative is the NCRI and the MEK. I see that alternative here in Brussels today. And my wife and I have been to Ashraf 3 in Albania. We've walked among the survivors of this regime, seen the faces of those who lost family and friends to torture and execution. I've seen firsthand the Red Book, containing the names and photos of thousands of girls and boys, young and old, executed by this regime. And what is clear to me and freedom-loving people around the world is this movement is ready to lead Iran back to freedom and democracy.

You know, as Mrs. Rajavi said, and I say again, one of the greatest lies told by the regime is that there is no alternative to the status quo, that the only path is a return to dictatorship. But we know for a fact there is an alternative. It stands before us again today. I'm looking at it with my own eyes. And that alternative is well organized. It is deeply rooted in the soul of the Iranian people. It is committed to democracy, human rights, and equality. And that alternative is the NCRI and the MEK. I see that alternative here in Brussels today. And my wife and I have been to Ashraf 3 in Albania. We've walked among the survivors of this regime, seen the faces of those who lost family and friends to torture and execution. I've seen firsthand the Red Book, containing the names and photos of thousands of girls and boys, young and old, executed by this regime. And what is clear to me and freedom-loving people around the world is this movement is ready to lead Iran back to freedom and democracy.

So, my friends, I come to the third and final point. You'll be relieved to know. What is the alternative? And in particular, what's the basis? What's the basis? What's the basis in the course of a political debate for determining what, as an academic might say, is the determinative yardstick of who should be regarded as the authentic and legitimate alternative? My friends, may I politely suggest to you that the most obvious and compelling source of legitimacy is being on the ground, not having run away, organizing resistance, sticking at it, empowering others, and conducting a life that is selfless, that is based upon service, and which accepts the inevitability periodically of sacrifice. That's what the MEK has been doing for almost 4.5 decades. That's why 100,000 of those wonderful human beings have been slaughtered by the regime, because they stand up to it. That's why 17 are on death row as we speak. That's why last year they engaged in 39,000 acts of publicity against the depredations of this most tyrannical regime, which, as has been articulated a number of times, per capita has the worst record for the execution of its citizens of any regime in any other part of the world. It is top of the league table of murderous infamy. That's the reality of this regime, and it's the NCRI and the MEK resistance units that have stood up to the regime. And not only have they shown bravery and courage and the indomitable power of the human spirit, but they have fought and are fighting and will fight for recognizably pluralist values. In short, my friends, we will win, and nothing on earth can stop us winning. Thank you.